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1: 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Later on, well, next hour, technically, our girl Stella Lefty going to be joining us here. It's Wayne D and Tay. Appreciate you for hanging out with us tonight. You can follow us on Instagram, too, at Wayne D.

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1: And one of your favorite female country artists getting ready to turn the Grand Ole Opry pink. Yeah, it's going to be a ton of fun. I'll share with the iHeart Country Roundup coming up in just a couple minutes. Wayne D and Tay.

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1: Okay, since Halloween is coming up, it's right around the corner. I saw that Reese's Peanut Butter Cups are the number one Halloween candy once again this year. But I did see that sour candies are becoming more popular along with, I can't even believe they're going to call them this, Grandma candies. I believe Circus Peanuts are Grandma candies, but Lemon Heads and Bit of Honey. Okay, come on now. Those are elite. Dwayne D and Tay.

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1: 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Viva Las Vegas, baby. Here we go. I hope y'all are ready. We're going to get crazy because you got Kenny Chesney part of this, Lainey Wilson, and so many more. You can find out more details on how to watch, or if you're trying to go, iHeartRadio.com.

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2: 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Did you know that this Wednesday is National Mom's Day Off Day? And it doesn't mean from work, but it means like from having to work when she gets home. Some signs that you can expect around the house. We'll talk about next hour.

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1: And I know, Mondays can be an absolute drag. So how about we try to put a little smile on your face? Got your In the Feels story, making you happy on a Monday again. Coming up in just a couple minutes with Wayne D and Tay. Man,

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1: 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So pumpkin spice season has officially reached the funeral industry. 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
1: 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Viva Las Vegas, baby. Here we go. I hope y'all are ready. We're going to get crazy because you got Kenny Chesney part of this, Lainey Wilson, and so many more. 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
3: Happy Tuesday, everybody. Welcome to show number 1712. It's After Midnight. I'm your host, Granger Smith. So glad to be with you. Hey, I've got some good news headed your way. I'm going to read that for you, so hang tight. You're going to want to hear this. I've also got some Nashville news. Ann Hudson scours the world for news stories about your favorite stars out there in Nashville. She's coming here back half of the hour with that. I've also got a whole bunch of good country music to play for you, so keep the dial right here. Hang tight. It's After Midnight.

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I got a topic I want to discuss next hour with you. What is something that eases your mind? Think about that. 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

0: 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Love your show. Later.
1: 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I appreciate that, brother.

0: Ann Hudson coming in with the latest Nashville updates. And what do you have for us today?
1: 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Cranger, I've got that story coming up in your Nashville news next.

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7: Happy Tuesday, everybody. It's After Midnight. I'm your host, Granger Smith. Hour number two starts right now, meaning whatever the reason you're up so late or up so early, I'm just glad you're with me here. Hang tight. I've got a whole bunch of good country music to play for you. I've also got this topic. What is something, think about this, what is something that eases your mind? Can you give me an example of that? You might be able to encourage many that hear this show. 866-607-8383, something that eases your mind. I've also got Earl Dibbles Jr., the country boy with a dumb criminal story to tell us. Whole bunch of good country music on the way too. Hour number two of After Midnight starts now.

0: 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It's Granger Smith. 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

thank you to all of our night shift workers. 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
1: Hey, it's Chris out here in Tulsa. Out here, I'm a police officer working overnight. Out here trying to catch bad guys. Just want to say what up, Granger. Love it. Love the show. I'm glad us Midnighters finally got something worth listening to. Thanks, man. See you later.
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1: A cleaning lady, a mystery illness, and a hidden camera that caught it all. This real-life workplace feud ended up in handcuffs, and y'all, it's wilder than anything on Netflix. I promise you that. Earl Dibbles Jr. is going to share this dumb criminal story with us next.

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1: Okay, going to the phone lines. 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
6: Hey, thanks for starting your Tuesday here with me on After Midnight. Y'all, what's up? I'm Granger Smith, your host. I have some things that went down on this day in history I want to talk about coming up, plus some Nashville news with Ann Hudson. She's going to talk about her favorite stars out there in Nashville and what they're up to. All of this here early on a Tuesday. I'm glad you're with me. Keep that station here.

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It was the very first time we heard Hi-Ho Silver on national TV. I'll remind you where that came from in history, plus some other things that went down on this day coming up in two songs.

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1: Hey, this is Barbara out in Mesa, Arizona. 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Take care and God bless.
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0: City. It's Granger Smith. Thanks for staying up with After Midnight on Colorado's new country, 106.7 The Bull. Next up, Ann Hudson joining us to dish out some Nashville news. Ann, what's on deck?
1: Oh, wow, Granger. Did you see this news about Dolly Parton? She's definitely making sure her fans would still be hearing from her. And now we're getting the first glimpse of just how much she left behind. I've got that story coming up in your Nashville news next.

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It's a community. 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Hang with us till sunrise here on After Midnight with Granger Smith.

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8: 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Hour number 4 of this early Tuesday starts right now. Granger Smith here, your host. I've got this question for you. I hope you call and contribute to this. Here it is. What is something in your life that concerns you? You could take that as deep or as shallow as you want, as broad or as narrow as you want. What is something in your life that concerns you? 866-607-8383. I've also got our old Dibbles Jr., the country boy with a dumb criminal story to share with us, and a whole bunch of good country music. Hang tight. Hour number 4 of After Midnight starts right now.

0: Hey, it's Granger Smith, and you're spending the night with country's biggest stars. It's After Midnight on 106.7 The Bull.
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1: Well, Granger, you wanted to know where we was all from. So, yes, I'm in South Texas on my way to get my truck so I can spend the rest of my morning picking up garbage. Thank you. I appreciate your show. You're doing a great job. Love it.
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Maren Morris. When the bones are good, the rest don't matter. iHeart, Tim McGraw. 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

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A college student's sweet prank bomb threat on an Urban Outfitters backfires big time. And Earl Dibbles Jr. is here to share that dumb criminal story with us next.

0: Dibbles and Dumb Criminals on After Midnight.
1: Over in Boston, some 19-year-old college boy named Lucas Limback pulled the sweetest, dumbest bomb threat you ever heard of. He walked up to somebody in Urban Outfitters, handed them a yellow Starburst candy and a note that says, "I got a bomb, don't say nothing." Then he skedaddled. Well, the shopper done told the police right quick, and the cops watched the security tapes and spotted Lucas right across the street. He confessed right away, saying it was just a prank. Now he's facing charges for his candy-coated mess. I guess jokes ain't what they used to be.
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0: it's Granger Smith, and you're spending the night with country's biggest stars. It's After Midnight on 106.7 The Bull. All right, going to take a phone call right here. Answer this question however you think fit. What is something in your life that concerns you? 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
1: 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Thank y'all. Bye.
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6: 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I almost shoplifted. All that is on today's show. We do have a good one. 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
1: I'm going to give you fictional best friends. If I were to say JD and Turk, what show?
2: Scrubs.
1: Correct.
3: Wow. That was fast.
4: Okay.
1: Okay. If I were to say Will and Jazz.
3: Fresh Prince. Prince of Bel-Air.
1: Good. Here's a hard one. Earl and Randy.
2: That is. My name is Earl.
1: Yeah. Contact close on Earl.
2: Yep.
3: Wow, yeah. Wow. Good job, dude.
1: Kelly and Jesse.
3: Saved by the Bell.
1: Correct. Eric and Hyde.
2: That's 70's show. We don't talk about it.
1: Got it. Boom. There you go.
3: That's right.
1: Okay. We're going to play Name Your TV Best Friends next. 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
1: 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If I give you fictional best friends, name the show.
9: Okay.
1: Will and Jazz.
2: Fresh Prince of Bel-Air.
1: Okay. Got it?
2: Yeah.
3: Yep.
2: That's tough.
1: Write your answer down. Fictional best friends. DJ and Kimmy. You'll have 5 seconds to write your answer down.
3: I'm in.
1: DJ and Kimmy.
2: I'm in for the win.
1: Lunchbox?
2: That's Full House, man.
1: Amy?
9: Full House.
1: Eddie?
3: I have Full House.
1: Good job. Corey and Sean.
3: I'm in.
1: Corey and Sean.
2: I'm in for the win.
9: I'm in.
1: Lunchbox?
2: Boy Meets World.
1: Eddie?
3: Boy Meets World.
1: Amy?
9: Boy Meets World.
1: Correct. Doug and Skeeter.
9: What?
1: Doug and Skeeter. They are best friends. What show are Doug and Skeeter from?
2: I'm in for the win.
9: Doug and Skeeter.
1: Yeah, I've said it 3 times.
9: Okay.
1: Amy?
9: Doug Funny.
1: Eddie?
3: Rugrats.
1: Lunchbox?
2: No. Doug.
1: The answer is Doug. Lunchbox is the only one who gets the point.
3: Oh, wow. Yeah.
9: Okay.
3: Is that the guy he looks like?
1: Hold on, I'll let Amy complain for a second. I'd like to hear what she has to say. Go ahead.
9: That's great.
1: Okay, good. Easy. You avoided a yellow card there. Good for you.
9: Yeah.
1: Lunchbox takes the lead. Eddie and Waldo. Fictional best friends.
3: I'm in.
1: What show are Eddie and Waldo best friends?
2: Waldo?
9: What?
1: 5 seconds.
2: Eddie and Waldo.
9: Oh, hold on.
1: No, holding on. Amy.
9: Eddie Haskell.
1: Eddie Haskell.
9: Is that him?
1: Lunchbox?
2: I put Leave It to Beaver.
1: Well, that would have been the show she was talking about.
9: Is that not it?
1: No.
9: Okay.
1: Eddie?
3: I believe you guys are looking for Family Matters.
1: That's correct. Eddie and Waldo Faldo.
3: Waldo for all the Faldo.
1: Yeah.
9: Oh, Eddie Winslow?
2: Oh, my God. I overthought it.
1: Eddie has tied it up.
3: Let's go.
2: Eddie was so fast, I thought it had to be an old show.
1: Ted and Marshall. Ted and Marshall are best friends on what show?
2: I'm in for the win.
3: I'm in.
1: Eddie.
3: How I Met Your Mother.
1: Lunchbox.
2: How I Met Your Mother.
1: Amy.
9: How I Met Your Mother.
1: Good job. Did you not know that
3: one? I've never seen it in my life.
1: Next up, Lizzie and Miranda. They are best friends on what show? Lizzie and Miranda.
3: Ooh. I'm in.
2: Lizzie? I'm in for the win.
9: I'm in.
1: Amy?
9: Lizzie McGuire.
1: Lunchbox?
2: Lizzie McGuire.
1: Eddie?
3: The only Lizzie I know, Lizzie McGuire.
1: Good job. Everybody's good. Still in. All right, 2 more and we'll go to sudden death.
2: Mm.
1: Doug and Deacon. They're best friends on what show? Doug and Deacon. Doug and Deacon.
9: I'm in.
2: Oh, wait.
3: I'm in.
2: Hold on.
1: 3 seconds.
2: All right, I'll just say what I got.
1: Lunchbox?
2: Nashville.
1: Oh, because Deacon.
9: Good one.
3: Good one, dude.
1: I think you chased the wrong name. Because that's a good deacon. Chase Doug. No?
2: The only other one I know is that stupid one you guys watch with the vampires.
3: Huh? What are you talking about? Twilight?
1: Amy?
9: King of Queens?
1: Oh, Eddie?
2: Oh.
3: Is it Doug? That one? I put Rugrats.
1: It's King of Queens, Doug Heffernan.
3: Oh my goodness. Gosh. Are we all tied up?
1: Yep.
2: Amy, great kid. You know what I'm talking about?
3: No, man.
2: You're one that went on The Walking Dead. I thought there was maybe a
1: Those
2: duck.
1: Those aren't vampires.
9: They're zombies.
2: Oh, same difference.
1: No. Tommy and Chucky. Okay. Last one before we go to sudden death. Maybe we get a winner here. Tommy and Chucky.
2: I'm in for the win.
9: What?
1: Oh, it looks like Amy's not going to be in the old
9: Tommy sudden and death Chucky. Match.
1: Tommy and Chucky. Amy, need an answer. Amy, answer.
9: Okay.
1: Answer.
9: Rugrats.
1: Correct.
9: Whoa! Really?
3: That's so stupid.
9: Okay.
3: That is so
1: Lunchbox.
2: Rugrats.
1: Eddie.
3: I finally got it right. Rugrats.
1: Yeah.
2: Eddie, right when they said the names, you go,
1: Tommy Pickles and Chucky Finster.
9: Well, that didn't give it away to me.
2: I was like, oh, man, Amy didn't hear that.
9: It just sold.
1: All right, sudden death.
2: So
1: everybody's in on this one, though?
2: Yelling your name?
1: Nope. The next one will be yell name.
2: Got it.
1: If you miss it, you're out. Raven and Chelsea. Raven and Chelsea.
3: I'm in.
1: 3 seconds.
2: Raven and Chelsea. I'm in for the win.
1: Amy?
9: Sabrina the Teenage Witch.
1: Lunchbox?
2: That's so Raven.
1: Eddie?
9: Oh.
3: Raven.
1: Why'd you just point at me and yell Raven?
9: He's just calling
3: that's
9: it
3: the name
9: Raven.
3: Of the show, Raven.
1: The answer is That's So Raven. Oh! Lunchbox is

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1: A 6-year-old cancer survivor got the surprise.
0: Tell me something good.
1: A 6-year-old cancer survivor got the surprise of a lifetime at a baseball game. It is an amazing story. Lunchbox has it next and tell me something good.
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0: Red Bull Nation, it's Johnny Wild. There was a huge concert announcement earlier this morning. Did you hear about it? I'll give you all the details in 6 minutes on The Bull.
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3: Groceries. 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

Yeah, it's going to be all right because Kenny is coming next summer. He is back at Mile High Stadium. It was just announced earlier this morning. I'll give you all the details coming up in two songs on 106.7 The Bull.

0: Hey guys, just 305 days until Kenny comes back to Denver. Just announced this morning for Bull Nation, we've got Kenny Chesney at Empower Field at Mile High. It's the original Vibe Room tour. Eric Church and Sheryl Crow on the bill.
1: Summertime is finally here.
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So Graylin James has this new song, Water at a Wedding, and just announced today he's part of the Kenny Chesney tour and coming to Denver next summer on July 17th with 106.7 The Bull.

What Garth Brooks wanted to do when he played the Grizzly Rose and who turned him down. 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

0: Old shows on a school night so that nobody went home disappointed, but they just said, you can't do that with a packed bar, no matter how many people are good people and will follow directions. So, I mean, that's a bummer, but isn't that so, Garth Brooks?
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Well, first it was the Luke Combs show coming next summer. Now it's Kenny Chesney. Big announcement this morning. We've got all the details on our Insta at 106.7 The Bull CO.

I've got tickets to see this guy, John Party at Blue Arena. 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

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I'm Johnny on 106.7 The Bull. We're moving on. Sunday, the Jaguars come to town, and they beat us at Mile High Stadium last year. And that was a regular season game, not a playoff game. So you're probably thinking, well, wait, why are we playing them again?

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2: 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Have you heard it? 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It's Jaded on The Bull.

Well, next Monday night will be a lot different. Rather than watching Monday Night Football and what transpired, The Voice and Riley Green's debut. Here's his new one. It's called Worst Way on 106.7 The Bull.

0: 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We're going to talk about a fight that they had. Also at 55 after every hour, it's Tell Me Something Good. 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

Well, Morgan Wallen probably ain't coming back to the stadium next summer, but Kenny Chesney is. It's been 2 years since the stadium show. 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

0: 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Well, 6:15 last night, I was yelling this.
1: Are you ready for some football?
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2: Permission to moan?
3: I'll allow it.
0: Yeah, Broncos did not start the season on a good note. Sloppy play, stupid penalties. Bow didn't look or play well. It could have been worse, honestly. But listen, they look damn sharp. The white helmets and unis are just fire.
4: Very nice.
0: And it's a short week. Broncos at home against the Jags on Sunday. And lest we not forget what the Jacksonville Jaguars did to us at Mile High Stadium last year. Trust me, I was there. 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So they got to get it together real quick. It's going to be fine, people. It's going to be fine.
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Country on the way, Sam Hunt, Dan and Shay, Thomas Rhett, Stella Lefty with the number two song in the country. Right now it's Luke Bryan, y'all, on the bowl.

Oh, did you see the mountain lion in a Westminster neighborhood this morning? Up in a tree? I'm sorry, but that would freak me out. 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
0: 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Remember, we're the United States, not the divided states. 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

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We are going to have your chance at sold out Ella Langley Red Rocks tickets starting Monday next week on 106.7 The Bull. Kenny Chesney coming up next.

love to take advantage of the cooler weather today. I'm wearing a sweater for the first time in months. I have a soup in the crock pot at home. Had to be done. We are 106.7 The Bull, Colorado's new country.

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I had to take advantage of the cooler weather today. I'm wearing a sweater. I have soup in the crock pot at home. I am so excited. We are 106.7 The Bull, Colorado's new country.

Empower Field next June. And then after that, we have Kenny Chesney coming to Empower Field on Saturday, July 17th. He's bringing Air Church with him. 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

I know it was really, really tough to get Ella Langley Red Rocks tickets. Good news, we are going to have your chance to win a free pair all next week. 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

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No other information. I don't know what it means. 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